0: Good morning, guys and gals. Here we are once again trying to figure out the true identity of this mysterious person that we have all come to know. But today is the most important day of my life because today we have with us the person who has the salvation of the world in his hands.
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2: 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Do most of the time with me, baby.
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And you might know how to play with fire.

I see the girls by the pool, and they are playing it cool, and they are playing it fine, but I miss the rhythm divine. I miss the elegant touch. It's all a little too much.

Live with us in forests of azure. Out here in the perimeter, there are no stars. Out here, we is stone, the immaculate.

They're only to hide my guilt and shame. I forgive you, now I ask the same of you. While we were apart,